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a freak, easy, hook it all up on the lazy. 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I told them that we finna glow up in the street. 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Put them in the jersey, show a light on it.